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Perché tu sei la sua immagine, tu sei la sua somiglianza, tu appartieni a Lui. Lui vuole vivere la tua vita, se tu gliela permetti. I said that today's a difficult homily for me because it's so full of so much stuff. The problem about giving money to Caesar because his head's on the coin. And Jesus will say, well, give to Caesar which is a Caesar, and give to God that which is God. Now, if we look at our Caesar and our political system and the heads of nations, I don't think there's anyone who ever got up the top who wasn't already rich. You have to have a lot of money to be inside the political system and to get voted. You have to have a lot of money. And so, and we know that the political system is so ambiguous and so untrustworthy. And if we look at our today's political system, all our great moral leaders are throwing bombs at each other. And then after that, you have to go in after the bombs and start to fight. And our political leaders are not the ones dying on the battlefields, but they're very rich. And they can hand over people to death because they're very rich. So having a lot of money is a very ambiguous thing. You can do a lot of good things with money, but you can do a lot of bad things too. It's a very strange reality, our economy and our political system. And Jesus asks us to read that. He takes a coin and says, read what's written on this, what's written on it. And there was the head of Caesar. He says a lot of things like that. Read the scriptures, read the tradition, read the nature, read the birds, read the flowers, now read a coin. He wants us to understand our reality. And inside of reality, saying, now you have to give to your reality. You have to be generous with the gifts you've received, with the money you've received. Give it back. You have to give that. But, and this is the big but you also have to give to God what is God's. Now, what is God's? Well, if we read ourselves, we know that the image of God has been written inside of us. On a stupid little coin, there's the image of Caesar. But on my soul, there is the face of God that is written, which means I belong to God. So what do I mean to give back to God what God has given to me? Well, we're a bit afraid of that, because if I give myself to God, what's He going to do with me? He might do something I don't want. Well, the reality is that God wants my freedom, and He wants my capacity to love, and He wants my goodness. He wants me to be happy. And so if I gave myself to Him, what would happen? Well, probably nothing at first. He would start to live my life with me. And that would be enough. Whatever I'm doing, it'd be Him doing it with me. Which is why I'm always coming back to this idea of surrendering to God. It's letting God live my life, whatever that's going to be. It doesn't mean I have to make any other big major decisions. Just let God live my life, and He will lead me to the big decisions. He will lead me to the life that I'm worthy of. So trusting God with our life is the most intelligent thing we can do. Sometimes we're afraid, but if I give myself to God, you know, everything will go wrong. What about my children and my husband and my family and? And I would then answer you, but the best thing you can do for your family and for your children is to give yourself to Him. Let God love your family through you. And it's the best love you could ever give your family.